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1: Do it for your wife, who told you to pick up bread, but instead you picked up Fred, your grandson, again. 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

There was a lot of rocking going on that night. Cruising time for the young bright lights. Just down past the gas rush by the meat factory.

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4: How are you this morning? It is just after 6 o'clock and it's David Andrews with you. Welcome to Thursday and the best variety of 70s favourites. How about one of the best from the Eagles Hotel California album? And we'll kick off with Andy Fairweather Low on Nation 70s.

0: Nation 70s at 6:18. Such amazing guitar work from Joe Walsh and Don Felder. The Eagles from their classic Hotel California. Living life in the fast lane on a Thursday morning. Hey, Friday is getting closer and it's David with you. Let's line up those 70s favourites. How about the specials soon? And we'll take a chance on ABBA here on Nation 70s.
1: 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If you try-

0: Nature's 70s Philadelphia Soul from Harold Melvin and the Blue Notes, the amazing vocal of Teddy Pendergrass. Don't leave me this way. Hey, the good news on the weather is the weekend is all set to be amazing with highs between 26 and 30 degrees. But to get there, we have to put up with a wet Thursday. And just as you think the sun is going to shine, look out, the black clouds are all set to roll in, highs of 17 degrees. Let's get Stevie lined up, plus Backman Turner Overdrive on Nation 70s.
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Nation 70s with Stevie, Superstition from the classic album Talking Book. How are you this morning? It's David Andrews with you. How about we take it easy this Thursday morning? It's early, 24 minutes before 7. Let's play those 70s favourites we just love with T-Rex lined up. And here's Donna on Nation 70s.

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Nation 70s, 8 minutes before 7 o'clock. That's the way we like it with Casey and the Sunshine Band from Florida, which is where the England team are currently camped out in a 5-star luxury resort in West Palm Beach. They don't play until the 17th. They'll be picking up lovely suntans, won't they? Let's get ELO on the way for you after 70s supergroup Supertramp and Give a Little Bit on Nation 70s.

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4: Hey, it's David Andrews with you at just after 7 o'clock. Let's kick off your Thursday morning. Friday is getting closer with the best variety of 70s favourites you're going to hear anywhere. Don McLean's American Pie lined up and the Doobie Brothers on Nation 70s.

0: what a tune. Go Your Own Way. Classic Fleetwood Mac from Rumours on Nation 70s. And it's David with you, 18 minutes past 7. And the World Cup kicks off later today with Mexico taking on South Africa in Mexico City. And then it's football all the way for weeks on end until the final in New Jersey on July 19th when England are expected to lift the trophy. Haha, keep dreaming, hey. I'm sure Scotland might have something to say about that. Let's get Blondie lined up for you, plus the Rolling Stones on Nation 70s.
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0: And then Mick jumped up on stage and sang a traditional Irish song with the band. Wow, what a moment for everybody in the pub and everybody in the band, that's for sure. Classic Kinks lined up. How about some Barry White this morning on Nation 70s?
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0: Nation 70s with the Osmonds, number one, Love Me For A Reason, 13 minutes before 8 o'clock. Now, the great news about the weather is this weekend is set to be terrific. Mr. Blue Sky will be back with highs of 26 and looking amazing for the next week, actually. Apart from today, we're all set for a wet one, I'm afraid. Just as you think the sun is going to shine, you'll step out of the door and get absolutely soaked. Highs of 17 degrees with the Bee Gees lined up, and we're going to play that funky music in just a mo on Nation 70s.
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6: Good morning, it's David Andrews with you at just after 8 o'clock Thursday morning. Let's play a whole mix of brilliant 70s favourites. Classic Queen on the way. And let's rock out with Rainbow on Nation 70s.

0: Nation 70s with the motors down at the airport. That's where we need to be, right? Flying away on a sunshine holiday, staying at Club Tropicana where the drinks are free. I just hope they have the football on. Let's play one of the great songs from Elton and New York City in just a moment on Nation 70s.
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0: Nation 70s, 29 minutes past 8 with Elton on Top Form from the Madman Across the Water album Tiny Dancer. Bernie Taupin actually wrote the lyric inspired by his first wife Maxine in California in those early 70s days. How you doing this morning? It's David Andrews with you, lining up the title track from one of the best-selling albums of the 70s. And that's after the Jacksons' classic number one in just a mo on Nation 70s.
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0: Nation 70s at 8:45 with McFadden and Whitehead. There ain't no stopping us now, and there ain't no stopping England in the World Cup. Oh yeah? Listen, the World Cup kicks off today in Mexico. England don't kick off for 6 days. They're all back at the hotel getting a suntan, but on June 17th they'll be taking on Croatia in Arlington, Texas, which is the home of the Dallas Cowboys. Good old JR's team, where a beer will set you back something like $16. That's around about 12 quid. How much? And it's not too far from Fort Worth. So listen, if the England team lose, they can go and try out the bucking bronco at the rodeo in Fort Worth and see how they get on with that. Bob Seger lined up in just a mo on Nation 70s.
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just great. Nation 70s with an all-time Fab Four classic, Let It Be. How are you this morning? We will get you through your workday with the best variety of 70s favourites. Here's The Police, their first number one on Nation 70s.

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4: Good morning, it's just after 9 o'clock and it's David here. Let's kick off the No Repeat 9 to 5, just packed with loads of your 70s favourites. Those Thin Lizzy boys are back in town soon. And here's 10cc, The Things We Do For Love on Nation 70s.

0: Nation 70's No Repeat 9 to 5 for Thursday morning with Billy Ocean, who is kicking off a long summer tour in Lincoln on June the 20th. There's Red Light Spells Danger. Let's get stuck in the middle with Steeler's Wheel soon. And we're going to make you smile with a classic number one next on Nation 70's.
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0: Nation's 70s for Thursday morning. That is so laid back. James Taylor from New York with the Marvin Gaye song, How Sweet It Is, on the No Repeat 9 to 5 with the best variety of 70s favourites you're going to hear anywhere. Gladys Knight lined up on board the Midnight Train. And Can You Feel the Force of the Real Thing on Nation 70s.
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Nation 70s with the Cars debut hit, My Best Friend's Girl. How are you this morning? It's David with you for Thursday, and we're all set to open up the champagne nice and early to celebrate the World Cup opening match later today in Mexico City. Let's hope the England team are practicing the penalties and not just sitting around the pool at the hotel, you know? Gladys Knight lined up after Andrew Gold. What a song. Never Let Her Slip Away on Nation 70s.

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Nation 70s opening up the champagne with Sailor. Have yourself a really good Thursday. I'm David Andrews, back for breakfast for Friday morning. And Tony is all set to kick off your workday after 10 o'clock. And Phil Hoyle's with a great 70s drive time this afternoon. Here's Supertramp, Breakfast in America on Nation 70s. Take a-

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1: Do it for your wife, who told you to pick up bread, but instead you picked up Fred, your grandson, again. 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That's the fourth time this month. 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If you don't do it for you, do it for your wife and little Freddy.
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6: 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Thank you, David. Good morning. It's just gone 10. Thursday today with the Isleys. First Gloria, I Will Survive.

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Home at David Andrews at breakfast. 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
4: 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Welcome to Thursday afternoon. Tony Dimon at Nation 70s. Curtis Mayfield and his Shocking Blue from 1970 itself. Venus.

0: 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Very easy to tune in there. You simply say, play Nation 70s.
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4: 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We're Nation 70s. Best variety of 70s hits. XTC are making plans for Nigel. First is Andy Fairweather Low. Wide-eyed and legless. We've all been there, Andy. Nation 70s.

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4: 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It's Nation 70s from Nation Radio. It's Thursday, the 11th of June. We start with the Nolans this afternoon.

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0: Right, teams on your radio 24/7. It's all about the 70s at Nation 70s. You will not hear the same song twice, and that's official. Checking in on your showbiz this afternoon. And Taylor Swift is making news for a great reason today. Have you still got, whatever your favourite movie is, have you still got the original movie on VHS somewhere? Maybe it's tucked away in the back of your 80s nostalgia drawer. Or maybe it's a video that you used to have and you took it to the car boot sale. And now you kind of regret. Because Taylor Swift has kept her VHS version of Toy Story. Not really sure whether she still has the video recorder to watch it on. She probably watches it digitally now. But she took her childhood VHS tape to Tom Hanks and Tim Allen and said, any chance you could sign this for me? And they did. There's a signed copy of the original Toy Story now on VHS. How brilliant is that? I mean, she does a lot for charity, and she could very well kind of put that for auction. Or maybe she'll keep it for herself. I don't know. We'll wait and see. And also making news today, Mick Jagger stuns locals with a surreal surprise performance in Oxford. All of that making news on Nation 70s this afternoon. Music from Thelma Houston right here for you next.
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Destination 70s playing Supertramp and Dreamer. It's Thursday. It's 11th of June. If it's a bit drizzly and dank and rubbish today, don't panic. We have on good authority that the weekend is going to be lush. It's going to be sunny, it's going to be warm, and it's going to be dry. Don't shoot the messenger if that doesn't happen. Climax Blues Band, couldn't get it right on Nation 70.

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Wake up with David in the mornings, drive home with me in the afternoons. It's Phil Hoyle's Drive Time at Nation 70s, playing the biggest tunes from the decade, including some which you haven't heard in absolutely ages. Those little nuggets of gold that we sprinkle throughout our shows. The 3 Degrees, My Simple Heart, before that, Stevie Wonder. And next up on Nation 70s this afternoon, the mighty Grease, Frankie Valli, Four Seasons. Good afternoon.

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0: Derek and the Dominoes and Layla, and before that, Eric Clapton and Wonderful Tonight. Good afternoon. It's Phil Hoyles. It's Drive Time at Nation 70s, the home of the no repeat 9 to 5. You won't hear the same song twice throughout your workday, and that is guaranteed. Music still to play on the show today from Sister Sledge. We will play that on Nation 70s very soon. If you fancy getting in touch, your number today is 07740 938 500.
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Destination 70s plays the chairman of the board. Dangling on a string, it's Phil Hoyles until 6 o'clock tonight. Now, if you're a massive fan of Chitty Chitty Bang Bang, then great news for you at the moment if you've got a very large garden. And maybe at very deep pockets as well. The Chitty Chitty Bang Bang windmill, you know the one. It's dropped its asking price for $2 million. If you love getting memorabilia from movies and TV shows, just imagine having a windmill in your back garden. A very famous one at that. 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
0: 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Book now.
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70s from Nation Radio. 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You can catch me here after two every weekday afternoon. It's great to have your company. If you're one of our brand new listeners, then you are very welcome here. It's all about the sport this month, isn't it? The start of Wimbledon today, and also if the sport is a different take for you, if you're not into the footy. What about the tennis? The start of Wimbledon 2026 on the 29th. We'll keep up to date on everything to do with sport in the summer, of course, right here at Nation 70s. Right, play for you next. Me and Julio down by the schoolyard. It's Paul Simon on Nation 70s this afternoon.

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You will not hear the same song twice throughout your workday. This is Nation 70s. And don't forget the weekends. We partake in the fun as well with the No Repeat Weekend. There'll be news about that on the show tomorrow afternoon. Elton John then, Saturday nights, All Right for Fighting. Next to play on Nation 70s this afternoon.

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6: 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It's Phil through till 6 o'clock. We start the hour with the Stylistics. I'm stone in love with you. And Nation 70s at Drive.

Shuffle LaBelle and Lady Marmalade and the Stylistics. I'm stone in love with you. Hello, it's Phil Hoyles. It's Nation 70s with the hits right through till 6. It's Drive Time. Playing the Police for you next.

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0: It's Nick Lowe, it's Cruel to Be Kind at Nation 70s from Nation Radio. Now, we're talking a couple of weeks ago about the demand for tuna skyrocketing, and the reason was all down to the TikTokers saying how healthy tins of tuna is. And they're absolutely right, of course, which is one of the reasons that we love it. If you do love it, of course, and I don't know whether you found it any more difficult than normal to purchase your tuna. I've got to say, I haven't. So they weren't doing that well a job of that. However, apparently the demand is now shifting away from tuna and onto salmon. Apparently the demand for salmon is now skyrocketing due to the health conscious TikTokers. I don't know whether it's the tinned variety or whether it's the fresh. I'll do some investigating and I'll let you know. It's Nation 70s from Nation Radio. Music on the way from Paul McCartney.
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0: gone wrong around. Nation 70s. On a Thursday, it's Phil Hoyles. Tomorrow on the show, we'll be playing some feel-good Friday classics to get you ready for what is going to be a glorious weekend. We're going to be basking in some glorious weather all weekend long. They're still talking about it. I know there could be drizzle and rain where you are today, but apparently it's going to be flipping over and it's going to be flipping lovely over the weekend. Music on the way then on Nation 70s in the next 20 from Barry Manilow very soon.
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Barry Manilow and Write the Songs. It's Nation 70s from Nation Radio. Before that, we played you Let's All Chant. Great song, isn't it? If you fancy dropping us a line today, 07740938500 is the number. Don't forget, you can also catch us on the Nation Player, which you can download from your favourite app store. It's Nation 70s, Manfred Mann's Earth Band, on the way after Sir Rod Stewart.

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0: Right tunes all of the time and Nation 70s from Nation Radio. T-Rex and Mel Guru before that, the Stylistics, and also John Miles and Chic as well. 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On the No Repeat 9 to 5, it's going to be returning tomorrow morning at 9 o'clock sharp with David on Breakfast.
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0: Nation 70s plays Billy Joel and Piano Man on Drive Time for a Thursday. Now then, have you ever taken part in any metal detectoring? Have you ever found something, I don't know, like an old iron in a field, or maybe something buried, a button maybe, when you're at the beach doing some sand walking with your metal detector? Well, apparently, there's one who's very happy at the moment, because it's very rare to find something of any value when you're doing that, isn't it? But a gold ring, a once-in-a-lifetime find, the papers are saying today, has been found by a detectorist. The thing is, finding something like that is phenomenal. But where do you go from there? I mean, the chance of finding anything like that, remotely like that, in the future is very slim, but I'm sure he's very happy for the moment. Music on the way from 10cc, Dreadlock Holiday is on the way at Nation 70s.
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It's Donna Summer and Bad Girls and Nation 70s. It's Phil, and we're playing some great tunes, some of which you haven't heard in quite a while on the show today. Those little nuggets of gold, Donna Summer and Bad Girls, 10cc and Dreadlock Holiday, and Billy Joel and Piano Man, as we work towards the end of the show today. 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

such a great song. Love playing this on Nation 70s. It's Justin Hayward and Forever Autumn. Love that tune. Stevie Wonder, Signed, Sealed, Delivered. Before that, it's Phil Hoyles on Nation 70s, right the way throughout your afternoons, Monday through Friday, from 2, playing the biggest tunes right the way through your big drive home. And don't forget, David is back on Breakfast tomorrow morning from 6. Edison Lighthouse on the way next then, and Love Grows.

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0: Drive Time with the Van Morrison Alumni Band, performed by the musicians who recorded and toured with Van Morrison. Book now.
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wild and mean dead end streets, and every time I thought I got it made, it seemed the taste was not so sweet. So I turned myself to face me. I've never caught a glimpse how the others must see the faker. I'm much too fast to take that test.

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